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Would you cry if you saw me crying? Would you save my soul tonight?

He said, son, you ever been to Vegas? I said, no. He said, that's where we're gonna go. You need a change of pace. When we hit the strip with all the wedding chapels and the neon signs, she said, I left my wallet in El Segundo and proceeded to take

monkey was high. Said it was a burning ambition to see her before he died.